0: y'all, it's Luke Combs. Here's my new song. I just wanna be by you. I'm ready to kind of step into this next chapter and see what it looks like, man. This record is my way of doing that.
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0: 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What's up, St. Francisville? Thanks for sticking with the Tiger. Y'all just get us out of the Felicianas.

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0: 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We all wonder what happens to people that we love when they're gone. So with that in mind, here's Let Him In Anyway.
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0: 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What's up, Tiger Country? 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

0: on Baton Rouge. It's 3 o'clock in Tiger Country. Red, white, blue, purple, and gold.
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0: 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LA 2 on

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4: 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And the song is about, like, the passage of time. That's where these Garys are going extinct. 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

0: This is Dan and Shay. And this is our new song, Say So. If you need somebody, say so. It's basically just a reminder that no matter what you're going through, you don't have to go through it alone.
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0: 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LA21-12681. 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
1: Hey, it's Big D and Bubba. One of my friends did it, man. He got one of the new Chevy Silverado 1500s wrapped his truck to match his boat.
2: Oh, man.
1: It is the best ever. It is the best ever. He's got the tiger stripes and everything on it. I'm like,
2: they magic up the truck to the boat?
1: Yes.
3: Oh, nice. Well done. Well, good play.
1: He's just showing off now. I mean, the thing is, you're super shy.

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0: Mr. Good Booty.
1: Yeah. All right. Well, nice talking with you.
0: We're going to go back to PlayStation.
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0: Okay, all right.
1: Take care. Bye-bye.
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0: up with the Big D and Bubba before the show.
1: I did it, man. I bought a meat grinder.
2: You did?
1: I got kind of a cheap little meat grinder off of Amazon for like less than $100. So, because I don't need anything super crazy. I don't do it enough. But I'm going to start making my own grinding my own ground beef and sausage, making sausage.
2: It has an attachment
1: that does the sausage for like the casing.
2: Like the casing and all that?
1: Mm-hmm.
2: Oh, man. I finally have a friend with a meat grinder.
1: So I'm now into, so there's like this, now I'm in this other little world, which is so fun, of guys and gals who give you the best recipe, quote unquote, for ground beef. So it's like a...
2: What do you mean recipe for ground beef? Isn't it just ground up beef?
3: Yeah, but you can season it and have different types of flavor to it.
1: I mean, you can do brisket.
3: Yeah.
1: You can do brisket and then like short ribs and then...
2: To make burgers out of?
1: And then like roast.
2: I never thought about that.
1: Yeah, and you put it... Cube it up, put it in there, grind it, and put it in.
2: Or you know, you're just now educating me. So whenever I see ground chuck, it's a chuck roast.
1: I never thought
2: about that.
1: Yeah, so that's going to be more, I think, more fat content. That's probably more of a 30% fat than like an 80 or 20, 80, 20.
2: But it totally makes sense now, though. I've never, you know, you see it and you think that ground beef is just all ground beef and you're just done. Yeah, that's crazy. I never...
4: Put two and two together.
1: So that's my thing. So if anyone knows of a really

0: really good like combination of meats to put in and combine to make like the optimal burger.
1: Deer.
0: Let me know. You can do venison. You can do venison. You can do venison mixed with pork mixed with beef.
1: I don't know if I provided you with the ingredients. Could you not do like a summer sausage? No, I'm not.
0: This is not my job. I'm going to do this for me.
1: I know. But just like when you made candles, you would put them here in the studio.
0: No, that was me being nice, going, hey, I made some extra ones. Here you go. I don't do this. Well, what's his face over here? Our bud, Evan. He was like, hey, man, if I bring you some, this is the worst. If you know someone who makes candles, don't do this. He's like, hey, dog. I got some burnt up candles, if I bring you in the container, can you hook me up with some extra stuff you got?
1: Fill him up.
0: I'm like, no, go buy a candle. Go buy a candle. So you want me to buy all the supplies, all the time to do it, and then just give it to you? Like, just go buy a candle.
1: By the way, we have the signed hand poured candles on our website if you want to go and check them out.
0: As I just said, I don't want to sell them. He just goes into it. That's
1: click
0: brilliant.
1: On store. Anyway, BigTheandBubba.com.
0: I'll make some. Let me get my legs under me and I'll see how this goes and I'll bring you guys something, good to eat.
1: Dude, one day we'll have sausage for sale.

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1: Carson, are you in on my fascination, my latest fascination?
2: What? Wait.
1: With SpongeBob doing country songs? It's my

0: like from coaches or players.
1: I love that.
0: That way you can see what they're really saying.
1: I think that's pretty awesome. The only thing is it's not going to be 100% accurate, and there would have to be disclaimers and things like that, because then you're going to have the athletes or the coaches come back and go,
0: I didn't say that.
1: That's not what I said.
0: Yeah, I mean, but it is, and we know that. Either that, because when you see when they put microphones on umps or refs or even players, I love that. I love to hear when they're talking like shop.
1: Yeah, when they're mic'd up.
0: Yeah. It's the best.
1: It is the best. Whenever you watch all the videos, after on football Sunday, and they have somebody who's mic'd up and they show their little highlights from the game, you're like, yes.
0: And the other thing is, it has to come with a warning. Like, hey, just heads up, we're just gonna say what they say. So if you're offended by cuss words, no, sorry. There's got to be that kind of deal. But you get to hear everything.
1: Okay, so lip reading would be cool. I would like that too, also in movies. Those scenes where the couple is sitting in a diner and you see all the people behind them talking, but you can't hear anyone?
0: Mm-hmm.
1: I would like to know what those people are saying, because that is an acting skill.
0: It is. They're not saying anything. They're not talking. Yeah, you're not saying out audibly. Right. That's weird. Can you imagine being on the set and just people just mouthing like fish? All around
1: That's
0: you.
1: What it looks like if you've ever been on a movie set. Or
0: you know what else I want? I want those glasses. I want glasses when I'm watching a movie at a theater, that when I put the glasses on, it puts closed captioning on the screen for me.
1: That would be awesome.
0: Because
1: it's a matter of time before that is going to be standard at movie theater, because you look at the way people are shifting. Everything is having subtitles everywhere now.
0: Everywhere.
1: So, yeah, movies with subtitles will be a thing before you know it.
0: Let's work on it.
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1: Hey, it's Big D and Bubba. 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
6: Hey, what's up? 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

0: Show.
1: So yesterday I was talking to the house, not to Kathy, it's my wife, for those that don't know. And I said, well, but the phrase I said was, it won't stop till we stop.
2: I say that all the time, actually. Yeah.
1: And so Kathy goes, you know, that could be a song. And I was like, what? People say that like when it's like when you say things that already are a song, like, well, don't let your babies grow up to be cowboys. Well, that sounds like it could be a song.
2: Oh, she's saying that
1: it won't stop till we stop.
2: Like you need to write that song?
1: No, she's saying it like that's already a song, right?
2: Are you sure? Or does it sound like she's saying, oh, you should write that?
1: No, and that's not the way I took
2: because
1: it.
2: That's not what you do, first of all.
1: Right. You make reference to something that's already a song. And I can't think of a song. I was thinking, is there a song I don't get?

0: I'm going to the car wash, baby.
1: You're better musically than I am. You know a song that says, it won't stop till we stop? I almost think that she's thinking, don't stop till we get enough. You know what I mean? That 70s song or whatever.
0: Yeah.
1: But it won't stop till we stop? Nope. Not a song. Not.
2: I was wondering,
1: what is that?
0: It's Michael.
1: Oh, is that the one I was singing?
0: The one you were just singing. Don't stop till you get enough. Watch, I'll scoot into it a little bit. It's a jam. By the way, I know Michael Jackson's got a messed up image now, but this was a jam.
1: A jam?
0: Dude, it was a banger, baby.
1: Don't stop till we get enough. It's not, it won't stop till we stop.
0: Well, maybe she meant this.
3: Don't stop me now.
0: Some Queen.
3: Don't stop me. Cause I'm having a good time.
1: That would have been great if I had said,
0: also a banger,
1: don't stop now. But that's not what I said.
0: It won't stop till we stop.
1: Yes. Sounds like a song. That sounds like that could be a song. Huh. Okay, well, hop to it. Because it's not a song.

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1: Good morning.
2: Hey.
1: I don't know. Your radio station just told me to

0: call you, so I called you.
1: Oh, that's amazing.
2: What is the toaster telling you?
3: Go back to bed.
2: That was a joke. It was a joke.
3: Toaster's telling you to go back to bed.
2: What are you doing today? You heading to work?
0: I'm going to work. Yeah, I've got to work all day.
3: All right, so let's all go around the room. Garrett, what do you think she does for a living?
4: A teacher.
3: Teacher. Schaefer, what do you think?
5: I was going to say administrative assistant.
3: Big D?
2: I'm going to say you're in healthcare somehow, like a nurse or whatever, phlebotomist.
3: And I'm going to take a Carson's not in here right now. I'm going to take a guess and say, I think you are a backhoe driver.
0: I'm
3: operator.
0: I'm going to say insurance sales.
2: Got some policies that we have to take a look at.
0: Yeah.
2: Yeah.
0: I do, actually.
2: Yeah, do it for your loved ones. You can tell I've been sold a few policies.
3: Dude, yes.
2: So, and you basically, kind of you'll be your own bank.
3: What kind
2: you
3: of legacy?
2: You can borrow from yourself.
0: Exactly. Even better.
2: Yes, yes, yes.
3: Now, you can convert this term life to a whole life now. You're at a good point to do this.
2: Yeah, there's a sly percentage.
3: There won't be a doctor visit or anything like that. No poking with the needles. You're good.
2: You're your own doctor and your own bank. Sign here.

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17: No major accidents or breakdowns. No heavy interstate backups to get in your way. If you're traveling I-10 coming in from Lafayette, crossing the Atchafalaya Basin, the new bridge the rest of the way into the Baton Rouge area, you're moving nicely. Light volume all around, at least for the moment, into and out of the Baton Rouge area at this very early hour. I'm Ray Romero.
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0: Casey's email box is full. Hope yours is not. I really wanted to share. This comes to us from Janice. Janice says, a while back, you guys made a big deal about barbecue and talking about hot dogs. And I wanted to remind you that barbecue and grilling are two totally different things. So I wanted to help you guys. Understand what we're being meat-splained. I wanted to help you guys understand what grilling is.
1: Okay.
0: And what we do for hot dogs, hamburgers, salmon, trout, steaks, elk, venison, you name it. I like mine, medium rare, etc. Barbecue is for ribs and any other meat. You want to overcook it enough for it to fall apart and then drown it in sauce. That's barbecue. Smoking is allowed, just saying. But grilling is what you do with everything else.
1: Well, that's wrong. You don't overcook it until it falls apart. You braise something until it falls apart.
0: What is the definition of braising? Overcooking.
1: Braising is when you cook with moisture in it. So, like, you would take, remember your mom would have, like, a roast, and she would put it in the slow cooker before she went off to church?
0: Yeah, like before church, yeah.
1: Well, she's going to pour in, like, chicken broth, or some people use beer, whatever you want, whatever it is. And it's going to cook inside that on a low temperature. It's the opposite. It's not overcooked. It's slowly cooked.
0: Slowly cooked.
1: Yeah.
0: Okay.

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0: Hey, Dadgum Day Lady.
2: Good morning. It is a dadgum good morning, isn't it?
0: It is.
3: Dadgum it.
0: We love when you call. We don't know what you say.
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0: Tiger.
1: Yeah, that's my kind of
2: morning.
1: Come on. Good morning. This is Luke Bryan.
3: Hey, we appreciate you waking up with BD and Bubba.
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7: The drive this morning is clearly seeing a bit more volume as we go, but it's still a pretty quiet drive, at least for the moment. If you're traveling I-10 coming in from Ascension Parish, crossing Highland S and the 10-12 split, and I-12 from Walker and Denham Springs, there's a little backup developing, but remains minor, at least for the moment. And the second Plaquemine ferry boat out of service due to low staffing this morning. The main boat, though, is on the water. I'm Ray Romero.
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1: Your drive down at I-12, currently at 14 minutes from Jubin to the 10-12 split. I-10, Highland to the bridge, 12 minutes. And along LA-1, you're at 11 minutes from Addis to the I-10 on-ramp. It's been a pretty quiet Monday morning drive so far. You never know when that'll change, but at least for the moment, our backups remain very minor. The second Plaquemines ferry boat out of service due to low staffing this morning. The main boat is on the water. I'm Ray Romero.
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7: No major accidents or breakdowns. No particularly heavy interstate backups on the board. That said, we do have a few areas of minor slowing, particularly on the I-12, but nothing that's adding dramatically to the travel time there. No big problems if you're making the trip in on I-10. That's been a quiet drive so far this morning. And the second of the Plaquemines ferry boats is out of service this morning.

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12: We have a couple of new accidents to add to the mix. Florida Boulevard and Sherwood Forest, as well as East Garfield and Thomas H. Delpit. Also a stalled vehicle on Scenic and Shatta Avenue. No big I-10 or I-12 problems on the board. There's some minor backup on the I-12 side in particular, but nothing that'll hold you up for very long. And if you see traffic problems, dial pound 250, keyword Baton Rouge Traffic. I'm Ray Romero.
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13: We are seeing some backups from a crash on inbound Florida Boulevard and Sherwood Forest. You do have road blockage there, and a pretty good little delay has begun on the westbound side of Florida. No major problems if you're traveling either I-10 or I-12. Both of those roadway segments remain in good shape with just minimal slowing to contend with. We do have a stalled vehicle at Scenic Highway and Chatta Avenue. I'm Ray Romero.
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0: and Bubba.
1: Bubba, how's the dating world going for you? I already know the answer, but go ahead.
2: Oh, so it's funny because I...
1: Looks like it's raining out here.
2: This one lady had asked, you know, like, hey, well, let's go and let's get together. So I was like, okay. So normally I now have gone to doing coffee dates because it's way cheaper because I was wasting a ton of money. Yes, anyway, ma'am. I was like, yeah, she... I'm like, where do you suggest? Because it's on your end of town. I don't know that part of town very well. She's like, oh, this place. They were both swanky restaurants. And I'm like, oh, no.
1: Nah. I got one of them Taco Bells.
2: Yeah, I was like, yeah. Anyway, so she was fine with something cheaper. And all that was great. Because I got home afterwards and I started thinking about how much money I have wasted on dating.
1: Oh, I've done
2: so
1: this.
2: So I figured out. $75 per date on average.
1: Okay, we did 50 last time, but okay, 75.
2: Okay, so let's say 75 because some of them were higher end.
1: Yeah, sure. Okay, I get you.
2: And if I were dating, going on two dates a week, and I've been single for 3 years, that's 52 weeks a year, so that's 156 weeks. 312 dates comes out to $23,400 on dates.
1: That can't be.
2: That might be on the high end. On the low end, it's still at least 15 grand.
1: I was going to say, it's between 15 and 20 grand.
3: Oh, my gosh.
1: To go buy someone that you're never going to see again food.
3: Oh.
2: Yeah.
1: He can't even tell you their name.
3: You might as well just give them a gift card to the grocery store.
2: I know. This is what I'm thinking. I'm thinking I'm going to just stop dating and just take this $75 per date. What is that? It's 150 bucks a week. And just start investing. I mean, saving for my retirement or something someday.
3: I mean, you're going to die alone. You'll need it.
1: And then, hey, if you ever need anything, there's always Carson for you. There she is.
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10: If you're coming in on Florida Boulevard, we are seeing a pretty good backup due to an inbound crash at Sherwood Forest. We're still looking at road blockage at that scene. No big I-10 or I-12 problems on the board. Things do seem to be winding down pretty well through both of our major roadways into and out of the region this morning. And if you see traffic trouble, dial #250, keyword Baton Rouge traffic. I'm Ray Romero.
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0: We were. That's why we call it the Impossible Spelling Bee. Thanks for playing.
1: I feel like I'm on to the game now. I figured it out.
0: Hey, who's this?
2: This is April.
0: All right, April, let's do yours. 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
7: As we start to wind things down this morning, we really aren't seeing much remaining on the board. All of our major roadways are in good shape. I-10 and I-12 have both been moving with just minimal backup so far this morning, and that trend seems to be continuing. We have had a couple of accident spots on the board this morning, but nothing causing any major trouble now. I'm Ray Romero.
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15: 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It's Big D and Bubba. 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And, of course, you know we get you hooked up to those free tickets at 1007 The Tiger.

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1: Hey, it's Big D and Bubba. 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
1: It is the best ever. It is the best ever. 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

0: and Sarah Drew are the leads, and they're the couple that we're watching to see if they...
1: But it's based on the song.
0: No, it's stemmed from the song and the values of the song. That's really what our role was, bringing that song and our sensibilities toward relationships. And so the song is used in the movie. So you'll hear that, and seeing that with a love story being played out.
2: You know, Clint, really, you could have just said, Bubba, just watch the movie.
3: Just watch the movie. And also pick up the book. It's called Killing Time, My Life in Music. A great read that I'm sure I'll get to at some point.
0: And once you get those reading lessons finished, you'll be ready to go.
3: Dude, you know, I thought you were going to go, just remember
0: that you can't read, so you have to get the audio book, which I recorded myself.
3: The one and only Clint Black.

0: Ego?
1: Wow, you're really...
2: Ooh,
1: wow.
2: Okay.
0: Bali Parton?
2: All right.
0: Chile Nelson? Chile Nelson? No. Okay, Tonga Tucker?
1: So they're all countries?
0: Yeah. Chad Paisley?
2: That was good.
1: Chad Paisley is great.
0: Bailey Yemenman? Taylor Switzerland?
1: Yes.
0: Kenya Chesney? We have Samoa Hunt?
1: These are great.
0: Malaysia Maroney? Denmark Chestnut?
1: Wow.
2: That was a good...
1: That's a great one. Denmark Chestnut.
2: I wish you'd ended on that one.
0: Morocco Lambert? Sudan and Shay?
1: There you go.
0: That's a good... Riley Greenland?
1: Yeah, of course. Hey. Of course.
0: George Strait of Gibraltar?
1: No.
0: Old Dominican Republic? Venezuelan Jennings?
1: No, that's a good one.
0: Jordan Davis? And if you want to break out of country, you can go to Bolivia, Newton John.
2: Oh, boy.
0: Guyana Ross.
1: Oh, boy.
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100.7 The Tiger. Good morning. Welcome in to the Jimmy Brooks Experience. I hope you had a fantastic weekend. I know there was a ton of people that went up to Nashville to say goodbye to Alan Jackson's last concert ever. He did his last call at Nissan Stadium. You want to talk about a concert? I'll give you all the details if you missed it. Coming up in three songs, John Party, Boots Off on The Tiger. Good morning.

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1: It was the end of an era on Saturday night. Alan Jackson played what's expected to be his final concert ever, and he wrapped up his last call, One More for the Road farewell tour in Nashville. It was at Nissan Stadium, lasted nearly 4 hours and featured some really awesome moments. It also rained a whole bunch. I saw TikToks of people that were sitting like in section 9000 at the top, soaking wet. Carrie Underwood paid tribute. She performed Everything I Love. Eric Church did a really awesome acoustic version of Someday. Taylor Swift left a video message. So did Reba and Ella Langley. Even NASCAR legend Rusty Wallace had a video message that played for thousands of people in Nissan Stadium Saturday night. But one of the biggest moments for me, and I saw this on TikTok, is that whenever George Strait walked on stage to join Alan for Designated Drinker and Murder on Music Row, you already know, if you're a traditional country music fan, it doesn't get much better than seeing Alan Jackson and George Strait together. Alan also shared, call it a sweet moment, he sang I'd Love You All Over Again with his wife and daughters watching from the audience. And then he did Remember When, but in true Alan Jackson fashion, y'all, he kept things light. He kept telling the crowd, we're not going to dwell on all the sad last show stuff. I'm not dead. And then he closed the night with Where I Come From, a complete, they had a giant patriotic firework display. And I know, it sounds awesome. I wish I would have been there. The good news is, if you missed it, the farewell concert is going to air later this year. It's going to be in prime time on NBC. So millions of fans will get to relive one final night with one of country music's greatest artists ever. And if you want to see Alan Jackson's full set list from Saturday night, you can check it out at usatoday.com. Zach Top coming up. Also got Bailey Zimmerman, Zach John King, and Jason Aldean next. Good morning.

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2: Sunny skies to start your Monday, then clouds will mix in this afternoon. Temperatures will hit the mid-90s, but feel more like 105 with the heat index. Overnight, fair skies are expected, lows in the mid-70s. Tuesday will be hot and humid with a few afternoon storms developing, highs in the mid-90s. Showers and thunderstorms will be a bit more likely through the midweek. A few heavy downpours are possible. Wednesday's highs will be in the low 90s. Thursday's high should be near 92. I'm meteorologist Dave Baker with your Storm Station forecast, WBRZ Channel 2.

0: famous fellow lefty, that is Boston, on 100.7 The Tiger. This weekend, we're going to celebrate America's 250th birthday. The 4th of July weekend is coming up, and if you're making your grocery run, making your list, getting it together, one thing you absolutely cannot forget is chips. We'll talk about it coming up. Hang on.
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1: Well, I've officially started the countdown for the 4th of July. It's this weekend. And if you are hosting or heading to a backyard barbecue, chances are you're bringing a bag of chips. Man, I love a potato chip. Always have. A new

0: look at Grocery Trends. Instacart released it today. They found that potato chips are the second most popular 4th of July side dish, only trailing behind potato salad. So I was like, well, there's so many brands of chips these days. Back in the day, you know, you had Doritos and you had Ruffles and you had Funyuns, and that was really it. Nowadays, you go to the chip aisle on the grocery store and you're like, well, man, where did all these brands come from? Across most of the country, Ruffles and Lay's are still the heavy hitters. Out on the West Coast, Kettle brand chips, they are the favorite, while much of the East Coast prefers a brand that I've never heard of before. It's called Hers. And then I've heard of Cape Cod chips. We have some of those here. But if you live in like Ohio, Alabama, or Missouri, apparently once you pop, you really don't stop, because Pringles are the top chip there. Now, here in Louisiana, I'm going to throw in another name into the conversation, Zapp's. We all love our Zapp's potato chips down here. If you got a bag of voodoo chips sitting next to the burgers and hot dogs, I think you're already winning at the barbecue. 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Can we get a refill of the chips? 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Zach Brown Band coming up, Alan Jackson, and Jordan Davis next. Good morning.
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14: 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The Tiger.

go check out the videos wherever you consume your social media. There's a ton of them on TikTok. It was a magical, fantastic night. Ella Langley and Morgan Wallen, I can't love you anymore. 100.7 The Tiger. Good morning.

We're going to be celebrating the 4th of July this weekend. Most people have off on Friday to observe the holiday, but I'm reading a brand new survey that they just dropped on the internet about the most popular things that we are planning to do this weekend. Spoiler alert, it requires absolutely zero effort.

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1: And I can hardly believe it that the 4th of July is almost here this weekend. And apparently we Americans have one big plan for the holiday this weekend. Doing absolutely nothing. And the reason why I say that is because I found a new survey online that just came out today. 43% of people say that they're planning to stay home and just relax over the holiday weekend. And honestly, after the last few weeks, few months, I get it. Now, if you're actually going to leave the house, the next most popular plans are obviously spending time with family and friends, firing up the grill for a barbecue, heading out to watch a professional fireworks show. I love that they put the word professional in there. One stat that surprised me, though, about this is it says only 10% of people here in America are planning to light fireworks themselves. So I'm like, well, maybe we've gotten smarter over the years. Maybe we've all seen the one guy every year that says, watch this, and then all of a sudden, the neighborhood's missing a mailbox. Other people are planning to hit like a July 4th celebration. Maybe head to the beach, go camping, even sneak away for like a little fishing, just a little R&R. But no matter what your plans are this weekend for the 4th of July, it's not just about doing something big. It's about spending time with the people that you care about, enjoying a little freedom, celebrating 250 years of America, eating way too much, drinking way too much, pretending calories don't count. And to me, that sounds like a pretty solid holiday weekend.
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10: A good amount of sunshine as we head into the afternoon. Some clouds will be mixing in. Temperatures will be hot with highs in the mid-90s, but it will feel more like 105 with the heat index. Overnight, fair skies are expected. Temperatures in the mid-70s. Tuesday will be hot and humid with a few afternoon storms developing. Highs back in the mid-90s. Showers and thunderstorms a bit more likely through the midweek. A few heavy downpours are possible. Wednesday's highs in the low 90s. Thursday's high near 92. I'm meteorologist Dave Baker with your Storm Station forecast, WBRZ Channel 2.

0: Brady, and my three favorite artists right now are Kenny Chesney, Miranda Lambert, and Blake Shelton.
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100.7 The Tiger. We still get so many texts and requests for that song. It's from Hardy, Tim McGraw, Morgan Wallen, Eric Church. It's called MacArthur. On the Jimmy Brooks Experience, we want to hook you up with a trip to the beach to see Parker McCollum. Coming up in a few weeks, I'll give you all the details. Coming up in three songs. Hang tight.

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1: All right, so how does the summer getaway to the beach sound? 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Especially whenever it's free. We are sending a winner and a plus one to Orange Beach to see Parker McCollum live at the Wharf. It's going to happen on July the 17th. So you've got just a couple of weeks, really. And the Tiger is going to take care of two nights at the hotel. We've got two tickets to the concert. All you got to do is get there and enjoy an incredible weekend of live country music. If you've never seen Parker McCollum live, listen, I've got to tell you, I tell you this all the time. I've been to a gazillion concerts. Parker McCollum is in the top. 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
1: Howdy, howdy, welcome in. We're going to take a trip back to the year 1981. I was 2 years old, and it was a big deal for my family because my little sister was born in 1981. There was no internet that year, not even in the 80s, no cell phones, no streaming, no GPS, there was absolutely no texting. However, people did have rotary phones. You had those big giant console TVs. If you were fancy and elite and rich, you had a VCR, cassette tapes. Atari was a must in every home. Back in our featured year, 1981, with Terry Gibbs. Here's Somebody's Knocking on the Tiger. Somebody.

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0: The Best of 225 Awards for the fourth time. Woo-hoo! 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

0: such a falling star.
1: That is John Anderson. Man, he's got one of the most unmistakable voices in country music. Would you catch a falling star? Song number two from 1981. It was from the album I Just Came Home to Count the Memories. Back in 1981, today's featured year. Good afternoon. I'm Jimmy Brooks. Hope you had a fantastic weekend. I know everybody's looking forward to a short work week as we celebrate America's 250th birthday this weekend for July 4th. 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All right, back in the year 1981, country music was still riding high off of the whole urban cowboy boom. You had Alabama, you had Kenny Rogers, Dolly Parton, Willie Nelson, Barbara Mandrell, the Oak Ridge Boys. Some of the biggest country songs in 1981 included Elvira, I Was Country When Country Wasn't Cool, 7 Year Ache from Roseanne Cash, 9 to 5 from Dolly, MTV also launched in 1981, and literally the whole music industry was about to change forever. You had Michael Jackson, Hall & Oates, Journey, REO Speedwagon, Blondie, and Stevie Nicks, all topping the pop charts back in our featured year, 1981. Randy Travis coming up. I got Ronnie McDowell on the way. Johnny Lee, Sawyer Brown, and the Charlie Daniels Band next.
2: Now, real-time Baton Rouge traffic on 100.7 The Tiger.
3: We're getting word of some debris in the right lane, westbound on I-10 on the Mississippi River Bridge, heading out to Port Allen. So far, heading from Ascension Parish to the bridge, it's a 13-minute drive. Also, if you're

0: You're traveling on I-110 South. The off-ramp to Capital Access Road is blocked due to a stalled vehicle. If you see traffic problems, dial pound 250, keyword Baton Rouge Traffic. I'm Lisa Bockett.
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11: A good amount of sunshine as we head into the afternoon. Some clouds will be mixing in. Temperatures will be hot with highs in the mid-90s, but it will feel more like 105 with the heat index. Overnight, fair skies are expected. Temperatures in the mid-70s. Tuesday will be hot and humid with a few afternoon storms developing. Highs back in the mid-90s. Showers and thunderstorms a bit more likely through the midweek. A few heavy downpours are possible.

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song is called Hey Bartender. This is the Lunchtime Rewind, 100.7 The Tiger. Today we are featuring the year 1981 movies. Man, talk about some classics that came out in 81. Raiders of the Lost Ark, Superman 2, and Stripes.

classic country lives here. The Lunchtime Rewind with Jimmy Brooks, Randy Travis, Shenandoah, Waylon, Willie, and the legends that built country music. 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

That is Ronnie McDowell, song number two from 1981. It was one of 11 top 10 hits for Ronnie, but he only had two number ones. Older Women. 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I'm Jimmy Brooks. Good afternoon. Before one, still got plenty of the Lunchtime Rewind left. Clint Black on the way, John Michael Montgomery, Tracy Lawrence, Eddie Rabbit is coming up next. All right, on 1981, our featured year, families watch TV together because there were literally only a few options, which now in 2026 sounds terrifyingly peaceful.

0: company, Magnum PI. Sports were stacked. The 49ers were rising with Joe Montana. The Dodgers won the World Series in 1981. Magic Johnson and Larry Bird. They were building the NBA's next golden era. 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
2: Traffic is starting to build on I-10 westbound. Watch for a stalled vehicle near Acadian and from Ascension Parish to the bridge. About a 15-minute drive. Northbound on Airline from Prairieville to I-12. It's a 21-minute drive. Also, we have a crash on Pike Road at Millwood Creek Court. If you see traffic problems, dial pound 250, keyword Baton Rouge Traffic. I'm Lisa Bakke.
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0: 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This is my new song, Phone Keys Wallet. 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
1: 4th of July this weekend, we are going to be partying and celebrating America's 250th birthday this weekend. And I know plenty of you are planning on hosting a barbecue or at least going to one, getting the grill ready. I'm reading this story on the internet right now. A group of professional chefs are saying that we've been doing it all wrong all along. And believe it or not, they say that burgers should not be cooked on a grill. And I was like, the what? Like what? So the argument that these chefs are given today is that the fat drips through the grate and you lose all the flavor and you don't get that perfect crust. And they say that a flat cast iron griddle is actually the better way to cook a burger. Now, listen, I know it's the 4th of July. It's America's birthday. And if I want to throw a burger on the grill or if you want to throw one on the grill, I'm throwing a burger on the grill. The chefs also say that you should stop grilling filet mignon, pork chops, most fish, and even pizza because they cook better another way. One of the tips that these group of professional chefs offered is that it makes sense for like shish kebabs. Don't put the meat and vegetables on the same skewer. The veggies cook much faster. So keep them separate and everything finishes at the right time. But at the end of the day, for me, I'm like, cook whatever you want. Throw whatever you want on the grill. Throw pineapple on the grill. That's delicious too, by the way. Have some friends over. Don't let anybody tell you that your grilled burger isn't one of the greatest parts of the 4th of July. And some traditions that it doesn't need fixing, especially whenever it comes with melted cheese, a toasted bun, all the condiments of the world, and a nice cocktail in your hand.
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7: A good amount of sunshine as we head into the afternoon. Some clouds will be mixing in. Temperatures will be hot with highs in the mid-90s, but it'll feel more like 105 with the heat index. Overnight, fair skies are expected. Temperatures in the mid-70s. Tuesday will be hot and humid with a few afternoon storms developing. Highs back in the mid-90s. Showers and thunderstorms a bit more likely through the midweek. A few heavy downpours are possible. Wednesday's highs in the low 90s. Thursday's high near 92. I'm meteorologist Dave Baker with your Storm Station forecast, WBRZ Channel 2.

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You know, Shania Twain is opening up for Harry Styles, and on Friday night, she almost had a wardrobe malfunction. She wore a sheer black dress and had on, like, some skin-toned Spanx underneath, but it wasn't really covering much. You can see the video on TikTok now.

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1: Matt Moscona from 104.5 ESPN and LouisianaSports.net. He is standing by right there in that studio to give us the latest in all things sports. Y'all, we are less than 70 days away from LSU football, and I cannot wait. Our first game will be against Clemson. Matt will fill us in coming up shortly. 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The World Cup is on TV right now. You got Brazil and Japan that's going on. Up next will be Germany and Paraguay. Is that how you say it? I've been watching the World Cup, believe it or not, and I'm learning how to say countries that I've never even heard of before, and I think that's correct. They're going to play at 3:30, and then tonight at 8 o'clock, you got Netherlands. They're taking on Morocco in the World Cup. You can find it on Fox, Peacock, and Telemundo. Also tonight, there is a cool special the kids will enjoy. It's called Disney Celebrates America, The Pursuit of Happiness. It'll be on at 7. Will Reed and Deborah Roberts, they visit Disneyland and Disney World to share stories of America's first. So that would be pretty cool for the kids. Also, American Ninja Warrior is back tonight at 8 o'clock on NBC. You've also got the series premiere of Adventure Time Side Quest that drops today on Disney Plus. On the late night shows, Penn and Teller will be on Jimmy Fallon. Adam Scott and Juliette Lewis will be on Seth Meyers on the Tube tonight. Today is Monday. It is a short week. But Brittany Rose will be in studio at 2 o'clock. We've got another second date update coming up around 3:30. We've also got our pick three in the 5 o'clock hour and straight up 5 o'clock to start your ride home. A double dose of the King, George Strait. Before 2, Diamond Rio, Jason Aldean, Darius Rucker, and Taylor Swift next.
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2: Hey, Jimmy. Well, Jay Johnson got some more good news on Monday. Nathaniel Davis, who is a high school member of this current LSU baseball signing class, says he is withdrawing his name from the Major League Baseball draft and will attend LSU. That's a really big deal. Remember, LSU is going to lose all three of its starting outfielders. Chris Stanfield is out of eligibility. Derek Curiel and Jake Brown both are very likely going to be high draft picks and they're going to sign. The Tigers have already added two outfielders via the transfer portal. Vino Waters from Notre Dame, he's by many accounts the number one position player in the portal. And then Jason Walks from Tulane, a multi-year starter, 350 hitter, long athletic guy. So you're looking for that third outfielder for this coming season. And the Tigers are still targeting a couple of other players, but considering the resources financially they already have invested in the two players I just mentioned, you're probably looking at William Patrick, who just finished his freshman season at LSU and got to play late in the year when Jake Brown was injured. And then a guy like Nathaniel Davis. He'll battle William Patrick for that third outfield spot. I talked to one big league scout who comped him to Kenny Lofton, if you remember that name from the Cleveland Indians primarily in the 90s and early 2000s. A guy with elite speed, great defender, average arm, but a future big leaguer when you look at that defensive ability. So a big, big get for Jay Johnson.
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weekend. We'll be chatting about Alan Jackson's final concert coming up in about three songs or so. Y'all, it makes me so happy and so sad at the same time. But also, we have another second date update for you in the 3 o'clock hour today here on Off the Record. And Shania Twain with a wardrobe malfunction. Oh no. And drama in the country music world. Did you hear about Taylor Swift using Aaron Lewis's new album as packaging for her merch? Love all the drama. We'll be chatting about that today here in the 5 o'clock hour. But right now, Justin Moore.

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1: Alan Jackson gone country on The Tiger. As y'all know, Alan Jackson is sick, and he held his final concert last night in Nissan Stadium in Nashville. And wow, y'all, they broadcasted it down Broadway, and anybody perform there, y'all. The performances were star-studded with Lainey Wilson, Miranda Lambert, Eric Church, George Strait, Luke Combs. I mean, it was amazing. And I've seen little clips from TikTok and Instagram and whatnot, and I cannot wait for the primetime special to come out. Yeah, NBC filmed the entire event, and it's going to be titled Alan Jackson, The Last Show, and it's going to also stream on Peacock the day after it airs on NBC. However, we do not know an exact air date. All the network has said is that it will air later this year, so I am waiting for that date, because I'm going to be on my couch with my popcorn watching every little moment, y'all. It is such just excitement to be able to watch this, but just sadness that Alan is sick and having to retire. But you know what? He deserves it. He's deserved to go spend that time with his family. So we'll definitely keep you posted on that airtime.
0: 100.7 The Tiger.

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13: A good amount of sunshine as we head into the afternoon. Some clouds will be mixing in. Temperatures will be hot with highs in the mid-90s, but it'll feel more like 105 with the heat index. Overnight, fair skies are expected. Temperatures in the mid-70s. Tuesday will be hot and humid with a few afternoon storms developing. Highs back in the mid-90s. Showers and thunderstorms a bit more likely through the midweek. A few heavy downpours are possible. Wednesday's highs in the low 90s. Thursday's high near 92. I'm meteorologist Dave Baker with your Storm Station forecast, WBRZ Channel 2.

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1: It kills me not to be able to tell y'all who is playing at our Last Chance Summer Dance. I am not one that likes to keep secrets, but man, Jimmy Brown.

every single year. You don't want to miss out, y'all. The artist lineup is going to be amazing. Like I said, I'll announce it tomorrow here on Off the Record. But you can go ahead and

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0: 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LA 2 on

chat with Stephanie soon about a first date that she went on. She thinks it went great, but obviously it didn't because she is now being ghosted for a second date. Is it something Stephanie did? Is it something the date did? Is it a misunderstanding? We'll find out more coming up in about three songs, but right now, God's Country, Blake Shelton on 100.7 The Tiger.

0: the phone right now, we have Stephanie. She wrote in telling us about a first date she went on. Stephanie, who's the guy that you went on the first date on with?
1: Hi, I went out with this guy, John.
0: Okay.
1: I thought we had a really good time, and I haven't heard back from him, and it's kind of bothering me, so I gave you guys a call.
0: Right. Okay, so how long has it been since you've gone on the date with John?
1: It's been 2 weeks.
0: Okay, where did y'all go? What did y'all do?
1: We went to this place that had some live music. You know, we had some drinks. We just, like, got to know each other, had good conversation. Like, it was pretty fun, I thought.
0: Okay. Anything during that conversation that might have been a red flag for him? Why he's possibly not getting back to you?

0: question. I've been trying to rack my brain. I don't think so. Like, we talked about family and friends and work and stuff, and I don't know, maybe like my family stuff was confusing. That's the only thing I can think of.
1: Okay, well, we all have confusing family stuff, so I'm sure that's not it. But we'll take a deeper dive into this first date coming up later for our second date update.
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3: We have an

0: actually have an accident. College Drive at Westdale. Traffic is slowing down on I-10 East, crossing the bridge from Port Allen to downtown, heading from Lobdell out to Ascension Parish. It's a 17-minute drive. West on I-12 from Jubin to the 1012. It's an 11-minute drive. And if you see traffic problems, dial pound 250, keyword Baton Rouge Traffic. I'm Lisa Bakke.
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3: A good amount of sunshine as we head into the afternoon. Some clouds will be mixing in. Temperatures will be hot with highs in the mid-90s, but it'll feel more like 105 with the heat index. Overnight, fair skies are expected. Temperatures in the mid-70s. Tuesday will be hot and humid with a few afternoon storms developing. Highs back in the mid-90s. Showers and thunderstorms a bit more likely through the midweek. A few heavy downpours are possible. Wednesday's highs in the low 90s. Thursday's high near 92. I'm meteorologist Dave Bacon with your Storm Station forecast, WBRZ Channel 2.

and White Horse on 100.7 The Tiger. So we've been chatting with Stephanie about a first date that she went on with a guy named John. And the only thing that she could think of as to might be a red flag for John is that she has some weird family stuff going on. But honestly, I think we all have some weird family stuff. So I don't feel like that could be the case. But you know what? We're going to take a deeper dive into it. Coming up in about 3 songs for our second date update. Right now, Luke Bryan, Country and She Knows It on The Tiger. Denim.

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1: Yeah, crank it up.
0: In the Best of 225 Awards for the fourth time. Woo-hoo! 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

0: Brittany Rose's second date update. Will these daters find tender love or tender disappointment? Let's find out now.
1: On the phone right now, we still have Stephanie. She was telling us about her first date with John. Stephanie, tell us a little bit about what y'all did on y'all's first date.
2: So we went to On the Half Shell. Mm-hmm. It was just like really fun. We had some drinks. There was some live music.
1: Yeah, I love going to the Half Shell. They have great music.
2: I think so too. I thought it was a really good time. Mm-hmm.
1: Okay. So earlier in our conversation, you were saying that y'all chatted about your family, that you have kind of a confusing family. What did you mean by that? Because you thought maybe possibly that could have been the red flag for John?
2: Yeah, I mean, I was just kind of trying to describe my family. Like, both my parents are divorced and remarried, and then they have kids, and then our cousins kind of scattered everywhere. So maybe that was hard to follow or something, but that's kind of the only thing I can think of.
1: Okay, well, I mean, for me, I feel like most people are divorced nowadays, and they all have siblings and whatnot, and so crazy family life. So for me, I don't think that could possibly be it, because I feel like nowadays, like I said, it's fairly normal. But you know what? For John, it might not be. So I'm going to put you on hold, and we're going to give John a call and see what the deal is. How about that?
2: Yeah, I'm looking forward to it, I guess. I'm nervous. But. Yeah.
1: Well, don't be nervous. Like, we're about to get you either that second date or at least some closure.
3: Hello.
1: Hey, is this John?
3: Yes, this is John.
1: Hey, John. This is Brittany Rose with 100.7 The Tiger. How's it going?
3: Yeah, fine. How are you?
1: I'm doing great. You sound kind of confused as to why I'm calling. So I do something called a second date update on my show Off the Record, and we had Miss Stephanie write in saying that she went on a date with you a couple weeks ago, and she's wondering as to why you haven't reached out to her for a second date.
3: Okay. Well, this is weird. Do you think she's okay with me talking about it on the radio?
1: Yeah, I mean, she is the one that wrote in wanting to get us to give you a call, so I think all is game. It's all fair.
3: Okay. Okay. She completely, she embarrassed me.
1: Okay, what'd she do? Did she trip you? Was she rude to the waiter? What'd she do to embarrass you?
3: I don't know how much she told you, but we went out for drinks. The place has got live music.
1: Yeah.
3: I've seen these guys before. They're pretty good. And the whole place is enjoying the show, you know, calmly. And

0: in their seats, is she got up and she started dancing and singing along, and everybody was looking and whispering to each other. It was embarrassing.
1: Okay, well, we actually have Stephanie on the line right now. Oh. Stephanie, what is this true? Is this embarrassing to you? Like, what's the deal?
2: No, it's not embarrassing. Like, I was just having a good time, so I don't know what's wrong with that.
0: Yeah, I mean, read the room, though. Nobody else was doing that.
2: Well, people don't get up and dance sometimes when no one else is dancing. So I was the person that, like, I thought it was going to be fun. And
0: nobody else got up to join you.
2: And you could have joined me. Like, it could have been a really cute moment in the date.
0: I was embarrassed. Honestly, I was embarrassed. I didn't want to make it.
2: Why? They're playing, like, really fun, upbeat music. Like, but that's what people do when they see live music.
1: I kind of agree with Stephanie here. My husband is a musician, and when he plays music, he loves when people gets up and dance. And honestly, at the half shell, I feel like a lot of times people usually do. So I'm kind of shocked, Stephanie, that nobody got up and danced with you as well. But, I mean, John, why didn't you get up and dance with Stephanie? That could have been a cute moment for y'all.
0: I don't know. It wasn't my thing. And maybe the band liked her up there dancing, but the rest of the place was looking at us like we had three heads sticking out of our neck. I don't know.
2: I don't think that they were looking at us like that. I think that's kind of funny interpretation. Like, everyone seemed like they were having a good time. Like,
1: I feel like that was just in your head.
0: Yeah, maybe I just don't know. Yeah. I don't really do that.
1: Just not your thing. Okay, look, Stephanie likes to have a good time, get up and party, and John wants to kind of sit back. But sometimes in relationships, you need that balance. John, how do you feel about going on a second date with Stephanie?
0: Yeah, I mean, I guess. I don't know.
1: Stephanie, how do you feel about a second date now?
2: Well, now I kind of thinking this isn't a good match. I want to be with someone who's going to have a good time. Like,
1: yeah.
2: Have fun.
0: Yeah.
1: Look, no big deal. Just no second date. Y'all just have two different interests. Oh, well. We'll end it with the first date and we'll call it like that. Stephanie, I'm sure you're going to find a man that wants to get up and dance with you. I'm sure of it.
2: Yeah. I mean, I know there's people out there. This is kind of a weird answer, but yes, I agree.
1: Well, unsuccessful second date update.
3: Brittany Rose's second date update. Only on the Tiger. 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
4: You're traveling into downtown from Fort Allen on eastbound I-10. We've got a stalled vehicle in the right lane just past Dalrymple, and delays are backing up to Highway 1. So if you're making your way from Lovedale out to Ascension Parish, add an extra 20 minutes of drive time. Traffic is looking pretty good on I-12. Heading east from the 1012 to Range, it's an 11-minute drive. We've got an accident on Segan near Honoré Lane.
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0: Turn it up. Woo! Fueled by Spencer Callahan Injury Lawyers. LA2 on Cat.

there's rumors all around about Taylor Swift and her wedding. Is she already married? Is she getting married this weekend? But honestly, what I want to know, what wedding would you prefer to be at? Taylor Swift's or Lainey Wilson's? We'll talk more coming up in about three songs. But right now, I knew it. I knew you. Taylor Swift on 100.7 The Tiger.

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1: Tons of rumors flying around about Taylor Swift's wedding. Has it already happened? Is it happening this weekend? We don't really know, but of course, when we do find out, we will let you know as soon as we hear here at 100.7 The Tiger. But I do have a fun question for you today. If you could score one invite to a wedding, are you choosing Taylor Swift and Travis Kelce's wedding or Lainey Wilson and Devlin Hodges? I mean, let's be honest, both weddings, superstar couples, incredible guest list, plenty of football talent in the room, and you know Taylor Swift's celebration, whether it's happened already or is happening this weekend or whenever it's happening, it's going to be over the top. It's going to be unforgettable. But I've got to give my vote to our Louisiana girl, Lainey Wilson. I just feel like her wedding was probably a little bit more down to earth, a little bit more country. And honestly, that's just more my style. So give me my boots, my great country music, some really good food, and a dance floor over that fancy Madison Square Garden, right? I mean, either wedding, don't get me wrong, I would love to be at. But if I had to choose, I might choose my girl, Lainey Wilson. I want to hear from you. Which wedding are you crashing if you had the chance? Taylor and Travis or Lainey and Devlin? Let me know. Send me a text, 225-499-1007.
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2: If you're making your way across the bridge, east on I-10, coming in from Port Allen to downtown, we're still noticing congestion after a breakdown was cleared on I-10 east at Dalrymple. If you're traveling from Lobdell to Ascension Parish, add an extra 25 minutes of drive time. On I-12 west from Jubin to the 1012, it's a 10-minute drive. North on Highway 1 from Addis to I-10, 12-minute drive.
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1: Tonight will be mostly clear, mild, low temperature around 76 degrees. Moisture is going to increase in the atmosphere on Tuesday. We'll feel a little bit more humidity as temperatures top out at 96 degrees, and it feels like temperature exceeds 100. Skies will be partly sunny, but late in the day, a shower or thunderstorm is possible, especially east of Baton Rouge. Wednesday looking like the wettest day of the 7-day forecast. Low temperature 78, high temperature 91. Numerous showers and thunderstorms from mid-morning into late afternoon. Josh Eaches with the Storm Station Forecast, WBRZ Channel 2.

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7, the Tiger. So over the weekend, Shania opened up for Harry Styles in London. And during her performance of Man, I Feel Like a Woman, which is probably the one of the most popular, most recorded songs during her set list, she had a little bit of a wardrobe malfunction. And it is all over the internet. So we'll be chatting about that coming up in about 3 songs. But right now, Megan Maroney on the Tiger.

0: y'all. This is Zach John King, and this is my new song, Get to Drinking. When I get to drinking. It's about a relationship that I had in the past that after a few Jack and Cokes, I started to paint it with rose-colored glasses.
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1: So over the weekend, Shania Twain opened up for Harry Styles at London's Wembley Stadium. And during her performance of Man, I Feel Like a Woman, she had somewhat of a wardrobe malfunction. In my opinion, probably the worst song that it could have happened during, because I think that's one of her most popular songs. So more people are probably recording that song over any other song in her set. Well, during the wardrobe malfunction, she's like crouching down on the stage. And luckily, she kind of caught it before anything major happened and just kind of kept right on going because she's a pro. She's been doing this for a while, but it didn't keep fans from noticing and didn't keep fans from talking. So because Shania Twain kind of went away and came back now and is a little bit older, but still looks amazing, people are talking about her outfit just in general, that she shouldn't have been wearing anything like that in the first place. It's this sheer lace dress with underneath, like, her parts are being covered by, like, these nude bra and nude Spanx, so to say, but I think she looks amazing. Honestly, if I looked like Shania Twain, I would be wearing that, especially on stage. So I don't know what everybody's in an uproar about. And honestly, even with a little bit of the wardrobe mishap, she kept it on going and the crowd kept on rocking. So I think Shania Twain handled it with total professionalism and just kept the crowd involved. Like I said, probably one of the worst songs for it to happen to. But you know what? Any publicity is good publicity is what they say, right? You can go check out the video. It's all over the internet, but especially on Whiskey Ripped. And let me know what you think.
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2: And traffic is heavy crossing the bridge east on I-10. We did have an earlier breakdown at Dalrymple. That was cleared, but heading from Lovedale out to Ascension Parish, add on an extra 16 minutes of drive time. Also, still slow on Airline from Prairieville to I-12, a 23-minute drive. East on I-12 from the 1012 to Range, a 16-minute drive.
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Watson. I love the Tiger because country music really is about everything that the Tiger plays. It's just good energy. Old country, new country. I hear it all on the Tiger.

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one song from George Strait, but two. Can't believe George Strait opened up for Alan Jackson this weekend for Alan's final show. Man, I wish I could have been there. Somebody else that had an amazing performance was our girl Lainey Wilson. 4x4 by you right here on 100.7 The Tiger.

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1: So I have one of the strangest country music stories that you'll probably hear all week. Y'all fans, if you ordered new Taylor Swift merchandise, you probably started opening up the packages and found some shredded paper inside, which, no big deal, right? That is completely normal. And at first, Swifties thought it was some sort of hidden Easter egg, as she does. Maybe a secret lyrics or a surprise message. But turns out that wasn't it at all. It wasn't Taylor's at all. So the shredded paper was actually pages from Aaron Lewis's upcoming album booklet that isn't even supposed to be released yet. So Aaron says that he has no idea how it happened, and he admits it's just weird. He also made it clear that he's not blaming Taylor in any way, saying that they live in completely different worlds and that he doesn't think that she had anything to do with it. And honestly, I just want to know, how did it happen? So this is a very weird packaging mix-up. Turns out people have reached out to Taylor's team to see what the situation is. And honestly, somebody has some explaining to do. While there's no explanation as of now, I don't know if that's a coincidence or not. What do you think? I think it's too weird to be a coincidence. Somebody somewhere made this happen on purpose. That's just my opinion. Of course, as we find out more, I will let you know here at the Tiger, but I want to hear from you. What do you think? Do you think Taylor Swift's team did this on purpose? Or no? Or is it just an accident? I don't think so, though. Let me know. Send me a text. 225-499-1007.
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2: It's getting slow westbound on I-10. Watch for an accident in the left lane, I-10 west at I-110. Heading from Ascension Parish to the bridge, it's a 20-minute drive. Also, we have some slowing developing on I-12 east from the 1012 to Range, a 25-minute drive. North on Highway 1 from Addis to I-10, a 32-minute drive. If you see traffic problems, dial pound 250, keyword Baton Rouge Traffic. I'm Lisa Bakke.
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11: Time for the Pick 3 theme of today, y'all. 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

Megan's songs, playing me three of my faves today for her birthday celebration. 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Ending the pick three theme of today with 5 minutes. Lori Morgan on the Tiger. You

0: Hey there, I'm Cody Johnson, and this is my song, Horseback. 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
2: 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They don't have to wear a cape. They don't have to rent a burning building. 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Go nominate someone now and tune in tomorrow to see if they are this week's hometown hero. But also tomorrow on Off the Record, around the 5 o'clock hour, we're going to have our Last Chance Summer Dance announcement. September 18th is the date, but we haven't told you exactly what is going on with the Last Chance Summer Dance. Who's performing? You know it's at the Texas Club, and you know that is sold out every year, so you know it's going to be a big one. Also, tomorrow on Off the Record, there's been a mysterious countdown clock that appeared on Garth Brooks' official website, y'all. What is the deal with that? I mean, Garth Brooks? Is he about to make history? We'll chat more tomorrow here on Off the Record about what's going on with that. So a lot of crazy things to be looking forward to here on Off the Record. Don't go anywhere. Girl, Brie Lynn is heading to the studio at 6 o'clock right here on The Tiger.
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0: Still seeing congestion on I-10 West after an accident was cleared at I-110. Heading from Ascension Parish to the bridge, it's a 19-minute drive. Very slow on I-12. Heading eastbound from the 1012 to Range, add an extra 20 minutes of drive time. Also, from Gros Tate to the 1012, it's a 32-minute drive. If you see traffic problems, dial pound 250, keyword Baton Rouge Traffic. I'm Lisa Bakke.
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vehicle. 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
5: Tonight will be mostly clear, mild, low temperature around 76 degrees. Moisture is going to increase in the atmosphere on Tuesday. We'll feel a little bit more humidity as temperatures top out at 96 degrees and the feels like temperature exceeds 100. Skies will be partly sunny, but late in the day, a shower or thunderstorm is possible, especially east of Baton Rouge. Wednesday looking like the wettest day of the 7-day forecast. Low temperature 78, high temperature 91. Numerous showers and thunderstorms from mid-morning into late afternoon. Josh Eaches with the storm station forecast, WBRZ Channel 2.
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0: 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LA21-12681. 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
1: Well, Alan Jackson, AJ, is officially retired, and I got to tell you, I don't know how I feel about it. He's a legend. He's been around in my childhood, even in my early years as a teenager, my adult world. Alan Jackson is country music, and country music is Alan Jackson. Saturday nights, Last Call, One More for the Road. It was a four-hour show with tribute performances, a full-blown set from Alan Jackson. We're going to be diving on into the biggest moments from this past weekend. That is on the way in three songs on the Tiger.

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1: Alan Jackson is officially retired. Saturday night, Last Call, One More for the Road, was a four-hour show with tribute performances and a full-blown set from Alan Jackson. And what gets me, when he walked off the stage, he looked back at the crowd and you could tell that he was trying to take it all in. That's where I would have been crying the whole show, but that's where I would have just sobbed and sobbed. I had the chance to see Alan Jackson twice in concert, and he puts on a hell of a show, just a man and his guitar. Speaking of looking back at the crowd, this is what he had to say to the crowd who attended his show.
2: This has just been incredible evening for me. I've sat back here and watched it. A lot of these performances and all these nice things people said, it's just overwhelming. And I just, makes me want to tear up a little bit, I'll be honest with you. And I so appreciate all y'all being here tonight and all the artists that gave their time to come here tonight and sing some of my songs for you. It meant a lot. Man, some of them sang some good, man. Wish I could have sang those songs that good. It was really cool.
1: You can tell that he's giving a speech to the crowd, and he is fighting back the emotions. Because think about it. He has a little humor in there, which is who Alan Jackson is. But I can tell in that moment that he was fighting back the tears. You had Eric Church perform Someday, with just a guitar. No backing band, so it was real acoustic and intimate. Carrie Underwood shared a full circle moment from seeing Alan in concert in 1994 and having the honor to pay tribute to him. She sang Everything I Love. Lots of key moments from Saturday night's show, and it gives me chills. I cannot believe that Alan Jackson, it's done. One more for the road. Alan Jackson is officially retired.
0: Pre-Lid for Dave's Heating and Air, where every season feels just like home.
1: When your air goes out in Louisiana, talking about your AC, you do not have the time for a runaround. 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
10: 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Undefeated Tony Jenkins taking on Retavius Thrasher, and fan favorites like Trent Mahoney. Doors open at 6, fights start at 7. Tickets now at Titan and L'Auberge, and premium tables and cage side seating available. 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
13: 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Okay.

0: happens to us when we're gone. We all wonder what happens to people that we love when they're gone. So with that in mind, here's Let Him In Anyway.
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are not. There was no need for that on Saturday night when Alan Jackson was riding off into the sunset. You can dislike Taylor Swift on your own time, but when Alan is getting his flowers, putting up his hat in country music, let the man have his moment. Lots of controversial articles about her getting booed when her video message was on the stage on Saturday night. We're going to be chatting about that in three songs on The Tiger.

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1: We're going to dive into something controversial, whether you like Taylor Swift or not. You don't have to be a Swiftie. You don't have to love the pop era that Taylor Swift is in. But, FYI, she started in country music. She was getting a lot of boos on Saturday night. She shared a heartfelt message, a video message that aired throughout Nissan Stadium at Alan Jackson's final show in Nashville, thanking him for decades of songs, performances, and support.
2: I think my favorite song here is This Drive, because that song really paints such a picture and let us into the details of your life. And I know that that was an example.
1: You could just hear the boos and the boos. But yeah, Taylor Swift started in country music. Alan Jackson is one of the greatest to ever do it. She was honoring him, not making the night about herself. That farewell show was supposed to be about Alan Jackson, his career, the songs that raised half of us. You have Chattahoochee, you have Remember When, you have Drive, you have all the good hits. That is the soundtrack of country music. So booing Taylor during a tribute to Alan Jackson feels less like a country statement and more like bad concert manners. I mean, I'm just saying.

She did start in country music. We forget, but yeah, Taylor Swift started in country music. You can dislike Taylor on your own time, but when Alan Jackson is getting his flowers, let the man have his moment. I love that he performed this one, by the way. This is where, yes, I would have cried when he walked off of the stage, but I would have cried at this one.

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5: Tonight will be mostly clear, mild, low temperature around 76 degrees. Moisture is going to increase in the atmosphere on Tuesday. We'll feel a little bit more humidity as temperatures top out at 96 degrees, and it feels like temperature exceeds 100. Skies will be partly sunny, but late in the day, a shower or thunderstorm is possible, especially east of Baton Rouge. Wednesday looking like the wettest day of the 7-day forecast. Low temperature 78, high temperature 91. Numerous showers and thunderstorms from mid-morning into late afternoon. Josh Eaches with the Storm Station Forecast, WBRZ Channel 2.

100.7 at Tiger. I see this song in the log, and I'm thinking, we're doing Spice Girls. Wanna be, if you wanna be my lover. But no, it's Gavin Adcott's newest, it's Wanna Be.

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